up. Oh. 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Get up and party. Get up and jam. Are you ready?

Turbo. 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To the point, correct and exact. This is the Call of Snap.

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These records were successful and produced considerable results. But the funds have been spent, and very well spent. And for this reason, we're now producing

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2: Oh, popping, I know, popping, I know. 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

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You know it's for real. 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

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Then transfer to you all on yourself. Getting biz, come on.

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1: B-I-B-E energy. You got high hopes and I got friends with me. 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We'll see the baddest girls out this century. I wanna know you hear me from the back.
0: 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Ain't no

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Dancing Without You. Bruno Borlone featuring Solo Di Medina.

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1: 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I wanna know you hear me from the back.
0: 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Ain't no

0: 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In the Stars, Circuit and Andrew Watt remix.
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